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0: 311, Medic 81. Son of law for an overdose. 650 Comstock, that's 650 Comstock Road at 1703.
1: Route to Hilltop with the van.
2: 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One to run by number

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1: Yeah.

0: to Hollister.
1: Hollister 129, I'll be in right en route to Comstock.
0: 39, copy. It's going to be 4650 Comstock Road, 650 Comstock, crest of Alciamas and Lee Court. 35-year-old male found unconscious, not breathing, Narcan administered.
1: Copy.
0: Update, he's now breathing. Or correction, he's now conscious and breathing.
1: Copy.
2: The patient. 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I see them over with another one by straw hat. Do they want us to go there? Double check.

Alex 1-2 Anchorage.

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1: They were just confirming on the second patient, they're en route.
0: Yep.
2: Did you order?
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2: Councilman, turn over to the owner, 9200 is clear.

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0: Copy. Officer King 2, could you send me 1071 Cedar, please, as the primary, and I'll close it out.

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1: 1-2.
0: Currently there are no ambulances available. We did make a call for service. I'll advise when we get an ETA.
1: Copy that. Break 1-1, you copy?
2: Hey, bro.

Sanchez, 13 officer. 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

0: to Hollister, pending a suspicious circumstance detail in Duran Court as well.
1: Copy. Is that the X-ray walking around?
0: Okay, depends.
1: Yeah.
0: Me too.

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1: 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Medic 81, I'll shake there.
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1: Go ahead.
0: Still pending a non-injury accident. The Lucky's on McCray. One party doesn't have insurance.
1: Copy. Could you call him back and advise him of a significant delay, please?

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1: Copy. The time of call, please.
0: 1808.

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0: Hollister 1-2. He's at case 411. I'm going to get the case time and in custody.
1: Confirm a second case or the one assigned?
0: The one assigned, please.
1: Case number 1114, 1114. The time of call at 1647. And in custody at 1702.
0: Copy, thank you.
1: 37.

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1: 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Ulster, case number 4110411, and the time of call at 16:08.
0: Copy.
1: If it's so.

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1: We'll check.

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1: 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They're not answering.
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0: Hollister, engine 13. We're working on getting the patient out of the attic. It has a pretty good laceration on the arm. Can we get the ambulance started, please?
1: Hey, from code 2 or code 3?
0: Code 2, please.
1: I copy.

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Was there Utah traffic? Response 1855.

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0: Oh, 0130. I'm in a failure to yield with the motorcycle, northbound Fairview from 25.
1: Failure to yield, northbound Fairview from 25. Ready to shuttle.
0: It's going to be a black motorcycle, Harley style. Rider's got a green t-shirt. Still northbound 25 at Union. Correction, northbound Fairview at Union.
1: Northbound Fairview at Union. Black motorcycle, Harley style, wearing a green t-shirt.
0: One's going to be illegal pass and speed. Speed 110, northbound Fairview at Sunny Slope.
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0: Still northbound Fairview, crossing Hillcrest. Motorcycle has no plate. Speed 100.
1: Be northbound Fairview, crossing Hillcrest. No plate, speed 100.
0: Pass the vehicle on the right. Still northbound Fairview, Mansfield, 100.
3: Pulse 10-5, notify CHP.
0: Still northbound Fairview, passing Santa Ana, speeds 105.
1: Are you passing Santa Ana, speed 105?
3: Traffic conditions.
0: Medium traffic, still northbound Fairview, approaching McCloskey, speed 105.

0: Northbound Fairview, approaching Lone Tree, speed 107, light traffic.
1: Approaching Lone Tree, speed 107, light traffic.
0: Still northbound Fairview, approaching Rosa Murata, speed 85. He is wearing a green t-shirt and a black motorcycle helmet.
1: Copy, passing. Approaching Rosa Murata, speed 85, wearing a green t-shirt and black motorcycle helmet. Officer, do you want CHP to take over?
2: Okay, from if there are any areas.
0: Polisher 134, I am car 2, I will be taking over, calling the pursuit. We just passed Rosa Murata going north, speeds up 110, medium traffic, roads are dry. Pushing Fallon, speeds up 110.
1: Fallon, speeds 110.
0: Polisher 134, speeds of 100, approaching Spring Grove, traffic moderate.
1: Speed 100, approaching Spring Grove, moderate traffic.
0: Rider is passing on a double yellow line, still speeds of 100.
1: You're passing on double yellow, speed 100.
2: Stand by, it's car 3.

0: Ultra 134, speeds of 80, continuing northbound, Fairview, passing lots, reboot.
1: Speeds 180 northbound Fairview passing Las Rivas.

0: Ultra 134, speeds of 80, about to hit 156 on Fairview.
1: 80, about to hit 156 on Fairview.
0: 134, we continued north onto Fairview, approaching San Felipe on shore.
1: Fairview approaching San Felipe on shore.
0: Speeds of 100, light traffic.

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0: Policy 134 continues past Dunnville. We're going westbound towards Lover's Lane, speeds of 80.
1: We continue past Dunnville westbound towards Lover's Lane at speeds of 80.

0: College 134, continue westbound past Lover's Lane, speeds of 100.
1: Continue westbound past Lover's Lane, speeds 100.

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1: Speeds of 100 approaching Lake Road, moderate traffic.

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0: Hollister 134, continuing westbound on shore past Fraser Lake, speeds of 50.
1: Westbound shore past Fraser Lake, speeds of 50.

0: Hollister 134, around the stop sign, going north on 25, speeds of 50, and we are moderate traffic.
1: Stop sign northbound 25, speed of 50, moderate traffic.

0: Ultra 134 continuing northbound, speeds of 115, moderate traffic.
1: Northbound, speeds of 115, moderate traffic.

0: Hollister 134, continuing on 25, crossing the Santa Clara County line, speeds of 89, moderate traffic.
1: Continuing 25, crossing the county line, speeds of 89, moderate traffic.
2: SO, stand by. Terminate.
1: Copy, terminated.
2: Terminated, 1944. Terminated. Motorcycle was last seen going northbound on 25 towards the construction on 101.
1: Seen going northbound towards construction on 101.

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0: Stand by, Hollister.
1: Good.
0: Alright, so we're pending a 415 Foothill Road and Orchard Road for two subjects that were yelling at each other from their vehicles.
1: Copy.

0: 33 hold, sir. 32 for cover. Alarm detail on East Park Street.
1: Three two.
0: 459 audible alarm, 1100 East Park Street, 1100 East Park, Cross the Pinnacles and McCray Street at Satellite Dialysis, came in at 1932, covers the north parking lot, negative site number, negative answer from responsible.

0: 134, Halter.
1: 134.
0: Due to the detail Sam 5 picked up, it's the 415 Foothill Road and Orchard Road. The RP is calling in two subjects that were yelling at each other from vehicles. While they're on the phone, they did exit their vehicles and continue yelling at each other. Negative weapon scene. One of the involved vehicles is a red or burgundy hatchback. The other vehicle is a gray hatchback.
1: Copy. Confirm they're separated now.
0: Negative. It sounds like they were still verbally arguing, but nothing changed while the RP was on the phone. We disconnected.
1: Copy. Holster, stand by. With a juvenile control issue, can you just clear it out? Speed info, we'll do an area check.

0: Laura Hollister.
1: Go ahead.
0: Sure, the seat's low. Does it sound like the subjects crashed into each other on purpose and then took off? One of the vehicles trying to keep the other one from leaving? It's not clear to me if this happened before or after the 415. I'll be calling CHP to let them know.
1: Copy. Confirm they crashed into each other on purpose?
0: Caller advised. It seems like there was a 415 and one of them was trying to keep the other from leaving. Did they possibly crash as they were trying to leave? The red vehicle took off towards Foothill, gray vehicle left towards Orchard. I'm going to call CHP.
1: 134, copy.

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幸せでです。We're out with the water company. They just turned off the alarm. It's so far.

Junior Hall, sir, clear for info. Good. Alright, Lester Martinez, I'm showing code 6, times 2, and Mary. One is San Benito, and then the other seems to be Santa Clara. Copy, thank you. 3-3 back, clarifying that both are going to be San Benito. Copy, thank you.

0: 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I'm out with a red Prius hatchback, 1957 Orchard. Be 7 Nora King Adam 220.
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Occurred around 2029. RP was on a walk and a male came up from behind, attempted to touch her and give her a kiss. Still getting further. 3-2.

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0: 哦，是，对对。Can you ask the call taker if there's a description of the mail?
1: We're working on it. All shooting units responding to Sunny Slope Road. The mail was on foot, Sunny Slope towards Fairview. The white male adult, 35 to 40 years old, 5'6", slim build, blonde hair, unless wearing a black sweater, tan or gray pants, black shoes. Negative weapon seen, possibly HPD or 11-5. Caller also advised that he exposed himself to her, and we're still in line with therapy.
0: 3-3, I got it.

哦，是 JJ。I'll be out with the RP and 3-1 will be doing an area check. 41.

0: 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So far UTO on sunny slope from Clearview 2 Beverly.
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0: call 731. ETL on the cross street, Highland and Clearview as well.
1: 2045. All streets, ETL. Code 4, RP, that would be.

0: call 6.
1: Senpai, just advising, we're putting a 415 family with a bad location. It's RP saying they received a text from a friend saying that their father is armed. We have a first name for the friend, but the RP is advising that they're somewhere in Philadelphia. We don't have an address or a complete name for the friend or anybody in the family.
0: Is the RP here in the county?
1: Hey, from there in Hollister.
0: And the friend they're calling about is in Philadelphia?
1: They don't have an address in Philadelphia. They said that they live in the city of Philadelphia.
0: Copy.
1: 30.

0: 5 all, sir.
1: Good.
0: So, only information that RB has is a phone number for the friend. You're advising they have another common friend between them. They're going to try to contact them to see if they have that name for them. But other than that, all they have is that they live in Philadelphia.
1: Copy.
0: Well, I'll send you traffic radio.
1: All sure, 134, do you have traffic for me?
0: Sorry, I was copying, stand by.
1: Copy.

Alter 9 Yellow John North 662, permit code for current through December of this year to a 2023 Hyundai Utility. Registered to a Stephanie Hoschel out of Fountain Valley. Good.

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1: 3-1.
0: First American Jack 2, last of stock. Code 4, valid corrective lenses, named in announcer protective order of San Jose. Second subject, last of Sandoval. I'm still working on running always, but so far, code 4, valid corrective lenses.
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0: 31, Hollis Turn 32 for cover, 415 domestic on the Bake Drive. 415 domestic, 820 LeBake Drive, 820 LeBake, Cross of Coast Drive, Suite 200, Spurn Expert, husband and a verbal, 415 with ARP. 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
1: 21. 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

0: Charleston 31, coming into the area.
1: 31, I copy. The name for the male, I'm going to run him out. He arrived on foot, negative vehicle description, and I don't think I have a, only description I have is that he's wearing a gray sweater, pajama bottoms. Sounds like he's possibly on foot towards Meridian.
0: Copy.

0: Oh, sure, 3-1. Been attempting to make contact with the RP. What's the other unit? Just want to circulate.
1: 34.

0: hours checking for us. 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
1: Go ahead.
0: Yellow 7587274.

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0: Message to Dr. Info, PT log to RP by DO. Yellow 8272963.
1: Be advised, I tried to find a match for the male half, but there's code 4, no match.
0: Copy.

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1: 3-1 Halter, heavy static, confirm the incident number.
0: Abram.
1: Incident number is 10555, repeating 10555.
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1: 32.
0: 415 detail, West 2nd Street, Locust Avenue, West 2nd and Locust. RP advised there was an X-ray following him and harassing him. RP was heard at the beginning of the call yelling at them. They originally didn't know their location and said they hurried, disconnected. We're trying to call them back.
1: 32.

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1: 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Be advised, we tried a couple callbacks, no answer, negative description.
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0: Affirm, you copy this? Any details to PD?
1: Trying to bring it up, but it's taking a while. Is it, Rocha?
0: He's been calling a lot tonight. Do you want me to leave it open in case he calls again or close it?
1: You can close it.

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0: Hollister 3-2-Red. Victor Robert John 746.
1: Plate 9 Robert, correction, 9 Victor Robert John 746 is code 4 current through 528-26-07 Honda, registered to Eduardo Ojeda Rosales, set of Hollister.
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0: 31 Hall, 0332 Frankover, suspicious person detail, visit hold court. Suspicious persons detail 401 Vista Hill Court, 401 Vista Hill, near Vista Park Hill. At 108, RP is woken up by two males arguing at the park near the garden area, closer to Thompson. And when he looked in there at them, it sounds like they threw rocks in his direction. Negative description. And RP is requesting a landline afterwards.
1: 31.
0: One 116.

Engine 70 Medical, 340 Palm Avenue. It's going to be unit number A Alpha across of Marcus Street. Staging is required. 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

Officer 3-1, can I get D1 Formation 1 by name and DOB? Can be last with Sanchez, and first out of Jorge. It's going to be John, Ocean, Robert, George, Edward. DOB is 516 of 88. 88.

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0: Coming back. Code 4 is there, vote index number.
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Officer 130, info on someone by name and DOB. Double last of Gopar, George, Ocean, Paul, Adam, Robert, Martinez with a zebra. First of Jaime, John, Adam, Ida, Mary, Edward. DOB 715-94.

0: 1230 Hollister Richards. This is GoPro Martinez. Found a possible index number showing code 4 and also local probation for 5305A Adam.
1: Copy, code 4.

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1: Are you at?
0: 7 Victor Frank Paul 143. Red SUV.

Your plate 7, Victor Frank Paul 143. He's coming back, code 4, expired as of 10/12/25. A 2002 Ford, registered 21 Angliano out of Santa Clara.

Hollister 130. I get one formation on the RO. I have a DOB. Five, 16, 52.

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While on fire in the area of 156 and Barnheisel. 156 at Barnheisel. There are a grove of trees on fire at 3:10 hours.

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0: You'll have a full response. We have a solo caller reporting a wildland fire 156 in Barnheisel. They advised orange glow and flames seen coming from above trees. RP also advised that their view is obstructed. They're not sure if there was any spread to a structure. They advise it was before a grove. Santa Clara is also sending an engine. You'll have TAC 1.
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1: You're asking for their phone number?
0: Sorry, for an address?
1: A negative, they were driving by.
0: Copy, we're on scene in the area investigating.
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1: 10370, go ahead.
0: You investigated the area. This is here. It's potentially deep in the street lights on the fog. You can cancel the balance. We'll continue to patrol for a little bit.
1: You're braking a lot. I copy you're in the area investigating, confirming that the glow is coming from lights and to cancel the balance.
0: Affirmative, cancel the balance. We'll still continue.
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2: 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Balance is off the fire.
1: I apologize, it's coming in very choppy. 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
0: Altered. Myself, Water Tender 53, are on scene with engine 370. There's no fire in the area. Have the Hollister balance stand down.
1: I copy. On field, Water Tender 53 and engine 370. There's no fire and stand down the Hollister balance at 327 hours. Engine 643, Hollister, you can stand up.

0: 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We have traffic. 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

pressure, you have a medical, even though I can't say, one of four bed A, just want to make sure you have to be able to respond on this one. 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
0: This was uncooperative. There was a brief disturbance between the driver and the bicyclist, and he is now walking away and leaving.
1: Engine 12 copies. We'll continue in.
0: Do you have some background confirm you're canceling?
1: We'll go see if we can make contact with bicyclist.
0: Copy. Brake Battalion 9206, did you copy that as well?
2: That's affirmative. I'll be monitoring.
0: Okay. Great. 206, can I stand on the rescue?
2: That's affirmative.
0: Okay.
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0: We tried calling the number back. It just goes to voicemail, but the call taker could hear an active 415 in the background. Priors with the number show a name of Silva, Butch Silva, but nothing further, just the previous 911 hang up.

0: 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Just confirm the call came out on not emergency or 911.
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1: This is an Associated Party right here on Central and West Side. 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
1: We're code 4, it was a female, the RP. 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
1: You're all static. I'm just trying to say I'm good for. Out with her. And this is your good one, Coda. The mail you're looking for is Omar Jimenez.
0: Copy, anyone?

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Duty Chief Covered with Division 4603, Battalion Covered, Battalion 21 with Cover 1 and 2, Battalion 4611 with 3 and 4, Battalion 4617 with 5, 6, and 7, PIO Covered with Battalion 4606, Investigator Covered with Prevention 4621. There is an agricultural burn day status in both zones. Small craft advisory, no watches, no warnings, no zapping patterns. Plan D Type 3 strike team is 9460 Charlie with Battalion 4606, Engine 4664, 65, 77, 93, and 66. 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Duty Chief Covered with Division 4603, Battalion Covered, Battalion 21 with Cover 1 and 2, Battalion 4611 with 3 and 4, Battalion 4617 with 5, 6, and 7, PIO Covered with Battalion 4606, Investigator Covered with Prevention 4621. Burn Day status is agricultural only in both zones. 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Planning Type 3 strike team is 9460 Charlie with Battalion 4606, Engine 4664, 65, 77, 93, and 66. 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

0: Zone 74, State of the Unit, for Tuesday, May 12th, 2026. Duty chief coverage is division 4603. Battalion coverage is 921, cover 12. Battalion 46 is 11 with 3 and 4. Battalion 46 is 17 with 5, 6, and 7. PIO coverage is battalion 4606. Investigator coverage is with prevention 4621. There's correction. Birthday status, agricultural only in both zones. 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
1: Officer 136 on scene.

0: 1-1, Hollister 1-2 to break for cover. A suspicious circumstance, North Chapel.
1: Good.
0: Suspicious circumstance, possible illegal entry. 943 North Chapel Road for a vacant house that's directly behind the Chevron. RP saw a transient male on the property yesterday, and this morning there's an open window in the house. Nothing else seen or heard. Yesterday it was a white male, appeared transient, had a backpack.
1: Copy.
2: 311, I copy. Can you confirm if the RP is the owner of the residence?
0: Negative. The house has been vacant. RP is a neighbor that lives across the street.

0: 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Can you attach me to that, please?
1: Unit to attach.
0: King 2.

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0: King 1, King 2. Go ahead. Hey, can you confirm there's a vacant property on North Chapel that belongs to the city now? Like, we've repossessed it.
1: I am unfamiliar with that.

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Charles 37501 David Victor comes back code 4 expired 1231 of 24 on a 2016 Nissan out of Hollister to Joseph or Susan Souza on Sherwood.

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0: Medical 279 Benito Street, cross of Monterey Street and Martin Street, 279 Benito Street, respond east, Monterey 051.

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0: 11, Hollister 13 for cover. Loiter detail, McCray Street.
1: 11. 13.
0: It's going to be a loiter detail, 640 McCray Street at Hollister Towing Yard. Secondhand information to the RP, who's the property manager. 2 to 3 subjects with a large campsite set up on the property. No weapons seen. RP wants them moved along.
1: Copy. Hollister 11 backing, clear 13. I'll advise on cover.
0: 13, I'll show you clear.
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0: 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I'm out with a vehicle. I'll call back. 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

0: 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Respond east, Monterey, 920.
1: Monterey, Prevention 4621, you go ahead and attach me to that.
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0: Engine 70, correction, 77, debris fire, 2441 Chittenden, 2441 Chittenden, cross of School Road and Pajaro Road. Respond to East Monterey, 0921.
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0: 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I've got about a 40-year-old male unconscious with me.
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0: 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Continue the response, Eastbound 7.
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2: Can you give me a call on my phone, Prevention 4621?

11 Hollister, return. Deal comes back to Juan Jimenez Lopez, 1227-82. He's code 4, valid DL that's restricted to driving to and from and during course of employment and DUI program and court probation.

0: Hollister 13.
1: 3, go ahead.
0: Server rotational to our scene as well. And you left the Valley
1: Street. Rotational tow, but you had static. 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
0: Stand firm, just advise. 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
1: I can't copy you.
2: Hollister King 2. If you could start a rotation tow and have them come from the east, we're blocking the rest of the road.
1: From the east, blocking the rest of the road.

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0: 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It seems like this will be some type of a neighborly dispute about a backyard burn. 4621 is at scene. 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
1: In Monterey copies prevention 4621 in route 2124 Chittenden to the RP's address 0947.

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There is a small pile of vegetation on fire. Debris pile in the backyard. All right, copies. 2341 Chittenden, small debris fire in backyard. 0957.

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0: It looks like we have at least four priors for welfare checks on a unconscious male, kind of similar situation with the same responsible.
1: Copy.

0: 726, Hollister 726.
1: He's walking outside the building. Poor radio transmission inside.
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1: Go ahead.
0: Was there any other association to the 611 Hillock, or is that just where the second RP lives?

0: No, that's just where the 911 call came in for the second caller, and I don't think there's a relation.
1: Copy. And confirming the suspect vehicle is a white van, and do we know anything about the second vehicle?
0: Confirm it's a white van with paper plates. It's parked near the entrance, and I don't have, and the male is a white male in his 40s with a brown shirt. No information on the second vehicle involved.
1: Copy.

0: Foster, Edward 1.
1: Edward 1, go ahead.
0: Up in the area, I got eyes on the van. Looks like the person's going to be wearing like a reddish pink shirt with dark pants.
1: The person has a red or pink shirt with dark pants. Edward 1, can you see if a second vehicle is involved or it was just hit the center divide in a tree?
0: Yeah, he ran on the center divide and it's stuck on a tree.

0: 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Wait, complains about a sensor.
1: One, I'm copying just static, you're not readable.
0: He's on some medication, so we get AMR to roll code 2.
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1: Red.
0: Arizona DL comes back to Jeremy Twitt, 82876. He's code 4 valid out of Arizona.

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0: Is the X-ray code 4? Anything further?
1: He's code 4 declining being in the vehicle and declining any other forces or anything like that.
0: Copy, thank you. Great, call us for 1-3.
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3: 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We have a vehicle into the median, and we have one facing out. 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
1: Post Medic 82, we'll be taking this for 81.
0: Medic 81, I'll show you sitting down. And a Medic 82, just for info, the RP doesn't know that apartment number. They're going to be standing by, actually it sounds like the patient's in front of the unit on the curb.

0: 11, Hollister 12 for cover. Non-injury, hit and run, 3rd and San Benito. One and 12. It's going to be a hit and run that just occurred at 3rd and San Benito Street. Suspect vehicle is a silver Mazda with black rims. It was last seen westbound on East Street. Possible plate, California 6 Sam Zebra Adam 027. The driver appeared to be a male. RP was sitting in his own vehicle when it was struck. The suspect vehicle will have damage to the rear passenger side. Still getting further.
1: Copy.

0: call 311. Could you try and get a hold of an AC unit and have them call my work cell?
1: Copy that. Any available animal control unit?
0: Call for AC1, I copy that traffic. I'll give her a call.
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0: Copy. I think I'm out with it.
3: Hollister 1-2 confirms the suspect's vehicle's last DOT was westbound on 3rd.
2: Be advised westbound on East.

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1: Go ahead.
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1: I did. I'm on the phone with AC1 right now.
0: Copy. I think I'm out with the owner. Where's your 20?
1: I'm now on 3rd in San Benito, but the dog's at Mark Nicholson on McCray.
0: Copy. I'll send him back over that way.
1: Copy. Thanks.

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1: Pitbull
0: type, and it's like a bluish tan color. Copy, I'm sending it back to the shop.
1: Copy.

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0: 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This will be in apartment number 204 for a subject with chest pain at 1305.
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0: 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You go ahead. 111-07, good morning.
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1: 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I'm on Line, corner of Line and South.
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0: 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We will be conducting a live fire extinguisher drill at 9/11 Sunset for about 30 minutes. We'll let you know when we've completed in the back.
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1: 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So is 1, Zeno.
0: Hollister. Hollister, 726.
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sorry, 21, medic engine 28, medic engine 121, engine 4681, motor vehicle accident, cross of Carpenter Street and Highway 1, Carpenter Street and Highway 1, first unit seem, assume Carpenter IC, use CDF TAC 4 for tactical, respond on west, runway 1427.

Squad 25 Medical, Pack Meadows, 5315 Carmel Valley Road, Unit Bravo 115, crossing via Majorca and via Patrick. Respond on West, 184, 1553.

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1: Monterey, this is 4673. We have a resident who ended up busting a gas line west of Keith location. Additionally, if I can get somebody from the community for a little bit of a roadblock.

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1: I copy.
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0: Road, off of San Marcos Road of Pescadero Road, 24384 Road, respond on west, Monterey 1602.
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1: 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How do you copy? Heavy static. 1-2, Holster.
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0: 13 Hollister, 13 on Park Hill. Negative contact for 13 on Park Hill. Charles 3 Hollister.
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0: 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Edward 1 Hollister on Park Hill.
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0: AC 2 Hollister. Hollister on Park Hill.
2: KQ2, I'll call the animal control.
0: I copy. And KQ2, so far there's just a response for 13 and animal control units. We continue with San Benito units. Nine Hollister.
2: Hollister.
0: 36 Hollister.
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0: 726 on Park Hill.
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1: 726,
0: you're unreadable.
1: Now wait, 726.
0: Okay, 732 Holster, 732 on Park Hill. Negative 5 732 on Park Hill, break SAM 2, Holster on Park Hill. Patrol units are accounted for. I'll call the other probation unit. That's not coming up on the air. Otherwise, roll call is complete.

0: 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Can you do an address verification for me, please? Can you confirm at 1231 Loma Vista, city or county?
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0: Well, it says Loma Vista Drive, but I'm not sure if there's a difference.
1: Copy. In CAD, I have a Loma Vista Avenue that is stemming off of Valley View Road, and it's showing us county.
0: Copy.
1: King 2 back, I was able to get a hold of 13 via landline, and they'll switch to Park Hill.
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12 Hollister. Tones appear to be down. I have a detail for you for a smoking speaker. 1390 Memorial Drive, 1390 Memorial.

1112, smoking speakers at 1390 Memorial Drive. RP moves the speaker to the sidewalk, says it smells like burnt electricity and is smoking. Negative flames at 1655.